0: 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In the name. Oh, that smile got me right there.
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Oh my, my, oh my, my love. 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

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And it gets so frustrating. I'm wasting my nights chasing the heights. I'm feeling so lonely, just trying to find.

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Cracks in my reflection show what I hide. I say that I'm fine, but it's hard to feel much when I